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believe it for 1 second that it's September. Hope you have a great start to the month and a great Tuesday here. We're back to kick off your Wednesday here on the Zach Dillon Show. 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

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I'm Smitty. 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

My uncle's in town and he was asking me about Post Malone. I don't know if he's asking me for my opinion or if he's asking me because he thinks that he needs to have an opinion. I'm not sure. I never know. He always asks these loaded questions. City's 97.1.

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1: 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And Ed Sheeran, too, but he's already been through our neck of the woods, so hopefully you got to catch him when he was in town on the 15th of last month. 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

Can you just believe it for 1 second that it's September? Hope you have a great start to the month and a great Tuesday here. We're back to kick off your Wednesday here on the Zach Dillon Show. 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I could be

Can you just believe it for 1 second that it's September? 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We're back to kick off your Wednesday here on the Zach Dillon Show. 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On a

Cities 97.1, Uniquely Twin Cities. I'm Smitty. I was playing trivia with my family, and one of the questions was about Miley Cyrus's godmother, Dolly Parton. And my mom was like, well, in the show, and my sister and I were like, also in real life.

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1: They say the holy water's watered down, and this town's lost its faith. 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Oh my, my, oh my, my love, I take one look at you, you're taking me out.

Can you just believe it for 1 second that it's September? 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We're back to kick off your Wednesday here on the Zach Dillon Show. 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

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I'm Smitty. 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Wow.

It's hard to believe that the All-American Rejects are celebrating the 21st anniversary of one of their albums. And they're doing something special with that. I got info for you coming up in the next 6 minutes. My name is Shannon Owen. This is Gives You Hell.

a trip out to Las Vegas and $1,000. Sign me up. Hey, it's Shannon O. How you could win both of those things coming up in the next 10 minutes.

0: Hey, Shannon, I hope you've been texting in those keywords to try to win a trip out to Las Vegas for our iHeartRadio Music Festival. I know Shelly has, because you actually won, Shelly. Who are you going to bring with you?
1: I'm either going to take my husband with me, or I could take my son if my husband is not available.
0: Either option would be great, because there is music at this thing for everyone. We're talking Snoop Dogg, Benson Boone, BTS, Zara Larsson, Kenny Chesney, Lainey Wilson. It's going to be awesome. So if you want to be like Shelly, win a trip out to Las Vegas, go check out the iHeartRadio Music Festival presented by Capital One with $1,000 in your hands. You just got to keep listening. We'll have another keyword for you to text in around 9 o'clock this morning.
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0: it's Shannon L. I hope you have some fun plans for your Labor Day weekend, that extra day of free time. Trisha says she knows exactly what she's doing. Watching Gilmore Girls, even though you've already seen the whole series.
1: The whole thing and the
0: spin-off series. Ooh, we got a super fan on our hands. Well, I hope you enjoy that relaxing weekend. Kind of tuning into the fall.

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1: Hey, it's Shannon O. Despite AAA saying things are going to cost a lot of money this weekend, people are still traveling. 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

0: Before Louis Capaldi became Louis Capaldi, he was a city's original, city's 97.1.
1: I'm going under in this time, I feel there's no one to save me. This all or nothing really got away, driving me crazy.

We are in the thick of back to school, and a lot of colleges have already been in session for a couple of weeks. Well, which college do you think has the most successful graduates?

0: What's up? It's Shannon O. According to AAA, this weekend going to break records for people traveling, despite things being so expensive. But also, AAA said, hey, be careful. Pay special attention to the speed limit, because many drivers consider it acceptable to go 10 miles over the speed limit, and nearly half believe that keeping up with traffic is safer than actually obeying the speed limit. Let me tell you what, the cops are not going to believe that excuse. So while you're traveling this weekend, make sure to pay attention. Danielle calling in, though. You actually got out of a speeding ticket once.
1: So I was going 60 and a 45, and he immediately pulled me over. He said, okay, so I want to play a game with you. I have this coin. On one side it says warning, on the other side it says ticket. I'm going to let you flip the coin, and you get to decide whether or not you get a ticket or a warning. And I got a warning.
0: You got lucky on that one, Danielle. Good for you.
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1: You guys are awesome. I listen to every chance I get.
0: Thank you, Teresa. I appreciate you hanging out. Imagine Dragons is on for you now. When

Did you hear that How to Lose a Guy in 10 Days could be getting a sequel? Yeah, it's been over 20 years since the first one, but who cares? They're planning on keeping Kate Hudson and Matthew McConaughey in the mix as well. So I'll keep you updated once I know more.

0: festival that is better than this one. Hey, it's Shannon L. Of course, I'm talking about our iHeartRadio Music Festival presented by Capital One. It's happening in Las Vegas in just a matter of weeks. And the lineup is just insane. Zara Larsson, the Smashing Pumpkins just added Lainey Wilson, Stella Lefty as well, if you want to go and check her out. Keep listening because we're going to have a chance for you to win your way there with $1,000 in your hand. You got that keyword coming up 9 o'clock this morning.
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0: Hey, it's Shannon O. I guess a lot of people are getting frustrated with Buc-ee's because they shared on its website that employees nationwide are forbidden from sporting visible tattoos at work. So you're going to see a lot of people wearing long sleeves or bandages over said tattoos. This is interesting because it's about 46% of the U.S. population that has tattoos. So it's kind of hard to enforce at this point. Did you ever get sent home for a dress code violation from work? Nicole?
1: I had galaxy colored hair. I literally just walked on and was like, well, I guess fire me.
0: Yeah, you can't change your hair that quickly. So they would have to, like, I don't know, make you wear a wig or something. In that case, it is not worth it. Good for you for making that decision.
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They're spending their own hard-earned money to make their classrooms pretty, to make sure your kids have great snacks, maybe even some prizes. 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

Your perfect job is waiting for you, and the only way it's not your perfect job is if you're lactose intolerant. I'll explain what it entails coming up in 6 minutes. My name is Shannon O, and this is Alex Warren. They say

Olivia Rodrigo did something pretty cool this past weekend that helped out a lot of people. And I think it was like the first of its kind. I'll explain more coming up in the next 10 minutes. She's on now with Drop Dead.

0: stars doing some good in this world. Hey, it's Shannon O. Olivia Rodrigo hosted her inaugural Daisy Chain Fields Festival this past weekend. And this is so cool. It's an all-female music festival. 100% of the net proceeds went to nonprofits supporting women and girls. Some of the people performing, of course, Olivia Rodrigo headlined the whole thing. You had Stevie Nicks, Alanis Morissette, Chappell Roan, and many others. She raised $10 million. And then Melinda French Gates said, nah, we need to double this total. $20 million going to those charities. I think that's so cool.
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Have you heard that people are starting to put their salaries in their dating profiles? Hey, it's Shannon. Oh, yeah, we've gotten to this point. But I guess it's because in order to be in the dating world, you need to make at least $106,000. And that's not because people want you to be rich. It's because you can't afford going out on dates these days without that kind of money.

I'm sure you have at least one teacher in your life that is going through it right now. Hey, it's Shannon L. Back to school is so exciting, but it also comes at a cost, and a lot of times out of the teacher's pocketbook. Nominate your favorite teacher right now, and they could score $5,000 thanks to Donors Choose to spruce up their classroom. It's part of our Thank a Teacher campaign. You can list your favorites now on our website.

0: Ella Langley, mega superstar, especially 2026. I feel like the whole world kind of woke up and started hearing Choosing Texas, and they're like, who is this girl? Well, the whole world besides Doja Cat. She recently admitted to not even knowing who Ella Langley was.
1: Do you like Ella Langley?
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0: She was so caught off guard by that question, and Ella Langley ended up sharing a bunch of pictures from recent travels, clapping back at Doja Cat. I think it was all in fun, saying, what's an Ella? And I think we need that on t-shirts now at any of her shows.
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If you're kind of sitting there thinking, I don't know, I don't feel like traveling, let me tell you right now, this lineup will convince you otherwise. I'll get you some of those

0: Hey, it's Shannon O. Talking with Frank on the phone, who was a little excited, called in when I said, hey, we're giving you a chance to go out to Las Vegas. Have you ever been before?
1: No, I've not been to Las Vegas. I wanted to go, though.
0: Okay, well, this is the perfect opportunity, Frank. Make sure that you're listening around 9 o'clock this morning, because in Las Vegas, our iHeartRadio Music Festival is coming up, and we have one of the most insane lineups. And a lot of acts keep getting added, too, like Stella Lefty, who you just heard. She's going to be doing a special performance there. The Smashing Pumpkins, Ciara. We've got Snoop Dogg, Weezer, Zara Larsson. It's going to be a time and a half. Plus, not only do you get that trip out to Las Vegas, but you also get $1,000. So 9 o'clock this morning, make sure you're listening.
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lot of Swifties are putting their detective hats on and think, she's up to something. Specifically with the color green. I don't know what that means because I'm not good at this. 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Hit that talk back.

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0: school night last night. I call a work night a school night. I'll tell you what I did in 7 minutes. Good morning to you, Cities 97.1 in the Zach Dillon Show.
1: They say the holy water's watered down, and this town's lost its faith. 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

0: Well, thanks for being here on the radio to start out your hump day. Yeah, all right. Halfway to a long holiday weekend at Cities 97.1 and Zach Dillon. So yesterday I was at the Minnesota State Fair, and when that finished at 7, I drove myself right to the Armory, and I saw Gavin DeGraw, KT Tunstall, and OAR last night in concert on a random Tuesday night in Minnesota. And what a show it was. I mean, I miss most of KT Tunstall because I was coming in from the fair, and I got there and I saw all of Gavin, and of course stayed for most of OAR. But I don't like crowds, and I don't like, not that I don't like crowds, I just don't like leaving when everyone's leaving. So I left a little bit before the end. So many great songs, though. They did an awesome cover last night of Stone Temple Pilots' Plush. I mean, it was like I was watching Stone Temple Pilots play it. It was unbelievable. But what a night. I don't really go out on school nights, as I call them, work nights. But some concerts you just can't avoid. You just got to go, whether it's a Tuesday night or a Saturday night. You just suck it up and you just do it. So a little bit extra tired this morning, but you know what? It was, wait for it, worth it. It really was. We got a lot to do on the show, though, this morning. Let's get going here. Cities 97.1.
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0: City's 97.1. I just told you I went to a show last night. Went to go see OAR. But speaking of shows, there's some great shows coming to the Orpheum over the next 45 days or so. Sarah Bareilles will be here coming up September 30th. And Beck will take the stage October 7th. What a show that'll be, both of those. You get complete details on those and all the upcoming shows on the concert page at cities971.com. 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

We are Cities 97.1. Looks like we'll maybe get some rain this morning. Otherwise, sunshine by afternoon time, 83. That might be a good day to go to the Minnesota State Fair. I'm looking at the forecast for the rest of the week. It does never get as low as 83 again through the rest of the fair. So maybe today's the day. Cities 97.1. Good morning.

City's 97.1. 1 in 5 homeowners have thought about this, like doing this with their home. And a new survey says the biggest reasons are the cost of repairs or lack of space. What do you think it is? We're going to come back with that next on City's 97.1.

0: There's the four non-blondes on Cities 97.1. The song, What's Up? Zach Dillon, good morning to you. Happy hump day. Halfway to a long holiday weekend. And oh boy, are we ready for that. Hey, one in five homeowners, maybe you're the one in five, have thought about breaking up with their house. Now, a new survey says the biggest reasons are the cost of repairs or lack of space. Still, most of us don't actually want to leave home. Most of us rate our homes pretty highly and feel attached because of the memories that we've made there. Features like a great backyard, a roomy kitchen, or a home that fits our needs keeps us happy. In fact, most homeowners say they still love their homes, and many are focused on renovating and improving them rather than moving. But one in five thinking about breaking up with their homes. It is true, though. I mean, the cost of repairs, it gets up there. But if you're going to make money in your home, putting a little bit extra in for, you know, sprucing up the curb appeal, that's never a bad thing.
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Dylan on Cities 97.1. You know, research shows that your car steering wheel is really gross. And how many times, what was the last time you cleaned your steering wheel? Exactly. I'm going to tell you the research coming up in 7 minutes. Don't move.

0: Happy hump day to you on Cities 97.1 and the Zach Dillon Show. We're just about an hour away, a little less than an hour away from the first chance at the trip to our iHeartRadio Music Festival. And $1,000. Hey, your car steering wheel is disgusting. I mean, I don't even really think about it, right? You get in, you drive, and it's like, you know, you get out of your car, you don't even think about your steering wheel and how dirty it is. But think about it. Like, everywhere you touch, then you get on your steering wheel, and you're done, you leave, and then you touch more things. By the next time, you've already touched so much stuff, you come back, touch your steering wheel again. Just think about it, right? Maybe you pump gas and you touch your steering wheel. It's like, it's probably really gross. And it is. Research shows car steering wheels carry twice as many germs as toilets. Let me say that one more time. You know a toilet. We obviously know there's germs around a toilet. Lots of them. Okay. Your car steering wheel carries, on average, twice as many germs as your toilet. Never would guess that. What a great trivia question. A test showed that steering wheels averaged 41,600 germs. You know how many a toilet seat averages? 17,400. Are you kidding me? So 17,400 on a toilet seat of germs, 41,600 germs on a steering wheel. That's disgusting. Only 13% of people clean their cars regularly, which means 87% of us don't really clean it, haven't really touched the steering wheel with any cleaning devices. I mean, 5%, they say, never bother to clean at all the car. Men clean their cars 14 times a year on average. Women manage 12 cleans. Those around 55 years of age clean their cars the most. But think about that, right? Over double the amount of germs on your steering wheel versus your toilet seat. Yuck. Cities 97.1.
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0: wonder if those guys still tour Fastball on Cities 97.1. It's a Zach Dillon show. Speaking of touring, though, great shows coming to the Orpheum this fall. Sarah Bareilles will be there September 30th. She always puts on a great show. And Beck, another artist that puts on a great show. Beck will be there at the Orpheum this fall, October 7th. You can get complete details on all our upcoming shows on the concert page at cities971.com. 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And in fact, we have tickets for the Smashing Pumpkins coming up in just a few, right about 8:50. 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

Smashing Pumpkins, what a show. 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Talk back the keyword to me, music. 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That's how you win this hour on Cities 97.1.

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Might be a nice day to go to the Minnesota State Fair. It is day 7 of 12 for the Minnesota State Fair today. It's over halfway done now. It's going to be only 83 and sunshine today. 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

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And what a song this is. Remember these guys, Savage Garden? Truly, madly, deeply on the Zach Dillon Show. Here we go.

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0: It's City's 97.1 and the Zach Dillon Show, Smashing Pumpkins. Now we're into September. That show is going to be here next month. That's kind of crazy. October 13th is the date. 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Tap the red talkback mic and talk back the keyword to me, cloud, like a cloud in the sky. Cloud is the keyword. That's how you win this hour. Smashing Pumpkins tickets here on the radio on the Zach Dillon Show. And good luck on those. We'll have more throughout the day on the 50s. So keep listening to win your way in. We'll do the feel-good story of the day now. It's all brought to you by Your Home Improvement Company. So many of us over the last week have been paying tribute to Dolly Parton, streaming her music, watching her movies. In Ohio, fans of Dolly are responding with a memento for their car that benefits a good cause. The state has this license plate in Ohio honoring Dolly Parton's Imagination Library, and sales have seen a massive boost. Purchases of the plate support the library, a program she started back in 1995, which mails free high-quality books, as people know, to children each month. The license plate features a photo of Dolly and a label denoting that it's the official Imagination Library plate, and they have that in Ohio. And I think it's pretty cool, but people realized that after she had passed, and they're like, let's get that plate. Let's get it. We have the opportunity in Ohio to do that, and they're doing it, and it's pretty cool to see. Well, have a great rest of your Wednesday. I'm actually going to be out later at the Minnesota State Fair. If you're heading out to the fair today, I'll be at our K102 booth. That's where I do afternoons on the radio. And so I'll be there from 3 to 7 this afternoon. I would love for you to come out if you're going to be there this afternoon at the fair, or tomorrow or Friday, same time, 3 to 7. I'll be over at K102 and hopefully I'll see you there, okay? At the Great Minnesota Sweat Together. Get Together. It's the Minnesota State Fair. All right, Zach Dillon out. Cities 97.1. Have a great day.
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Hi, it's Delana. Thanks so much for having us on. Ed Sheeran, eyes closed. Hope you're having a good day at work. Oh, I promised I would say hi to Christina, who's got us on at her desk on the free iHeartRadio app.

Benson Boone. I don't think he's going to disappoint at our iHeartRadio Music Festival in Vegas presented by Capital One. And we want to get you there. We are still giving away trips this week. 9, 1, and 5 is when you can win. So just a little bit after 1 today, you can text and win with the cities. 97.1.

Hump day in the Twin Cities. We're halfway to a long holiday weekend. We're not close enough. But we're going to get you going for Thursday in the morning after 6. Some stories from being out at the Minnesota State Fair. We'll have those at 7:10. Smashing Pumpkins tickets at 7:50, 8:50, and 9:50. All right here on the Zach Dillon Show on Cities 97.1. Welcome.

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Have you had a chance to try that pickle pie at the State Fair yet? 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

Of course, there's all the usual jousting and turkey legs. There's also woof stock. The Renaissance Festival is Shakopee this weekend. The Labor Day weekend, something to check out for sure. Here's Green Day on Cities 97.1.

uniquely Twin Cities means a mix of music you just can't get anywhere else. 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They say

City's 97.1. Oh my gosh, I think I need to try this at some point. The roller disco at Rice Park in downtown St. Paul, going to be happening this Friday.

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If you are waking up cranky, why? 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

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And thanks for having us on during your lunch hour. 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

with Ophelia here on Cities 97.1, uniquely Twin Cities. And we've got a trip to our iHeartRadio Music Festival that you can win coming up at 1. All you need to do, be listening a little bit after 1 and text a keyword. It's a trip and $1,000.

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1: We're halfway to a long holiday weekend. We're not close enough. But we're going to get you going for Thursday in the morning after 6. Some stories from being out at the Minnesota State Fair. We'll have those at 7:10. 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

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Hey, it's Delana. Would you like those tickets to see the Smashing Pumpkins in concert in October? Because we've got them. Here's your keyword for this hour, cherry. 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

Sarah Bareilles. She's got a new album out. It's called Good Grief, and she is just so incredibly talented. She's going to be coming in concert. We want to welcome her here to the Twin Cities, and you can win some tickets with us at cities971.com.

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So a big thank you to them. It was a delicious lineup of songs today. We appreciate you having us on. Don't forget, just after one, you're going to be able to win that trip to our iHeartRadio Music Festival.

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Right after the song from Bruno Mars, a keyword to get you to our iHeartRadio Music Festival in Vegas. 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

Hump day in the Twin Cities. We're halfway to a long holiday weekend. We're not close enough. But we're going to get you going for Thursday in the morning after 6. Some stories from being out at the Minnesota State Fair. We'll have those at 7:10. 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

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You know, Somber will be here in concert, so I want to get you hooked up with some tickets. 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

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I'm going to repeat it for you, okay? In about 5 minutes. 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

don't want you to miss out on your tickets to see Smashing Pumpkins in October. So let's get you the winning talk back keyword right now for this hour. You can win some tickets if you say bridge, bridge. 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

I want to try this pickle pie that everyone's talking about at the Minnesota State Fair. Very popular fair item this year. It's City's 97.1. Here's Imagine Dragons and Thunder Down.

Hump day in the Twin Cities. We're halfway to a long holiday weekend. We're not close enough. But we're going to get you going for Thursday in the morning after 6. Some stories from being out at the Minnesota State Fair. We'll have those at 7:10. 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All right here on the Zach Dillon Show on Cities 97.1. I could be.

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Going to be at the Grand Casino Arena. 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

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Coming up today at 5 o'clock. This is the final week to win this, by the way. Luminaires, Ho-Hey is on right now.

So apparently these hard launches on Instagram that you're in a relationship, kind of like fading away, kind of cringy now. Unless you're getting engaged or getting married. I mean, that's a little bit different though, right? But, you know, in a relationship, you know, maybe little hints, you know, on dates with people on Instagram. It's City's 97.1.

So I guess the NFL is dropping some new swag for you to get for the Vikings. Apparently, it's at the NFLshop.com. But they're called canna sleeves for football season. This is kind of cool. I feel like they have these every year, though, but these are brand new, so this would be interesting. It's Bruno Mars and Risk It All on Cities 97.1.

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There are all women fantasy football leagues are growing in popularity. Where draft parties come complete with friendship bracelets, tiaras, themed trips, and a whole lot of trash talk. That's hilarious. It's Cities 97.1.

Cities, 97.1, uniquely Twin Cities. How happy Americans are with their homes? 7.5 out of 10. Some people still want to break up with their house. I love my house, but it's new.

Hump day in the Twin Cities. We're halfway to a long holiday weekend. We're not close enough. But we're to get you going for Thursday in the morning after 6. Some stories from being out at the Minnesota State Fair. We'll have those.

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Coming up today at 5 o'clock, here's Olivia Dean, Man I Need.

like you. After 5 o'clock, another chance to go to the iHeartRadio Music Festival in Vegas to see Goo Goo Dolls. Weezer going to be there, Kenny Chesney, Benson Boone, and more with City's 97.1.

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I could be

Cities 97.1, uniquely Twin Cities. I forgot Monday we have off, so you know I'll be at the fair. Try to get as much fair day as I possibly can, you know? I'm so lucky to have this thing every year. Dell Easy on me on Cities 97.1.

So at Ed Sheeran's show in Detroit over the weekend, I guess six people got, it was like a forklift accident. I don't even know what exactly happened, but the thing got out of control. They're okay now. They're all out of the hospital and they're okay. Thank God. That was a crazy story though. It's City's 97.1.

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All I got to do is hit that little talkback mic and tell me this hour's keyword is snow. That is snow. To win those tickets right now.

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More tickets to go see Smashing Pumpkins October 13th. Tomorrow morning, 7:50 with Zach Dillon. And I'll be up till 5:50 every single hour this week. Getting hooked up with those tickets.

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1: 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Here's Fastball, guys.

Hump day in the Twin Cities. We're halfway to a long holiday weekend. We're not close enough. But we're going to get you going for Thursday in the morning after 6. Some stories from being out at the Minnesota State Fair. We'll have those at 7:10. 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On a

So these shows they put together apparently are very hard to put together. It's Cities 97.1 and Ed Sheeran show. They had a forklift accident on Saturday after the show. The people on his crew are fine, but they got injured. They were in the hospital for a quick second. I'm glad they're okay, though. Here's Perfect Now on Cities 97.1.

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1: They say the holy water's watered down, and this town's lost its faith. Our colors will fade eventually, so if our time is running out, day after day, we'll make the mundane a masterpiece. Oh my, my, oh my, my love, I take one look at you, you're taking me.

This is awful. We keep getting more details about East Grand Street in downtown Minneapolis. There was a shooting there. 6 people injured. 3 people were killed. We're praying for the Minneapolis Police Department right now. I'm not exactly sure what's going on. Please stay away from that area as they're trying to figure out what initially happened. It is Cities 97.1.